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0: EMA 39, Medic 18, you're responding to 21849 North Essex Drive. It's going to be for an unknown age. Male, not breathing. Spirit shots are being given.
1: 118.
0: Off to.
2: Very well, Phyllis.
0: Very well, off to.
1: 118.
2: 118. Very well.

3-9-0, you're responding for your 2 medical box. 21849 North Essex Drive. 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

0: Yeah, Mr. and I'm going to keep your name. 41963 Central Page Way, Pressure of McIntosh Road, City Young Court. 25-year-old male. Having a little bit of difficulty breathing, reported to have just ingested an entire bottle of ZQL.
1: Be interrupted, Jack is Wolfer.

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1: Ambulance 38, you're responding to 4,615 Birchway, cross street of Pinewood Circle. 26-year-old female vomiting.

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Pacemaker fired 2 times. Was just released from Washington Hospital Center last week.

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0: Mary 2796. 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
1: That's fine. 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
0: Under it.

Additionals, Metalox 902, rendezvous with ambulance 796, 3 National Hollywood Road. Car problems. 18 to respond at 545. Gresham Medic 18A.

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0: Medic 18.
1: What is 796 approximate location?
0: 19A12. Medic 18, they're on Hollywood Road. We advise you return.

Mediation A, your rendezvous with Alan 796. I'm currently on Hollywood Road with a 44-year-old male whose pacemaker's gone off twice.

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0: Medication 8796. I'm not going to meet you in time. Go ahead and continue to sit in your room. 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

Engine 11, you're flying within 273, 24,415 SWD drop. 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The smoke detector in the residence was activated. They did not provide a zone or any further description.

0: 73 on the scene side. I have a mine water. Two stories, single family. 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I'll be on this one.
1: 73, copy on to an additional story, single family, nothing evident, Psi Alpha Delta. I'll hold you out.

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0: 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The 30-year-old male was complaining of being lightheaded and chest pain, got dizzy and passed out. 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
1: 41, okay.

0: But an advisory passed her out with the trail wire. It's going to be crushed with an ivy hilling.
1: Okay, hopefully they'll get.
0: That's correct.
1: Okay, thank you.

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0: We found it directly across Bobby Lane. The trees override the lines. Everything's intact. Police box at 30.
1: I'm 41, are you direct?
0: 41's direct.

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One Bug Street through near Chapter Road, moving glass to non-determined injury. Station 2, Station 29, and 128 need response, 739.

0: 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Coming in the area of Mud Creek Road and Chattico Road. 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
1: Yeah.
0: Squatchio, PD arrives, no injuries. It's going to be your discretion whether you want to continue in.
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0: Predator Watch 308-47-367-3, relative land. Let's see, person. 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
1: .138 communications, 1-2, switch to 2. Can you never find my dispatcher as well, please?
2: 38 publication.
0: 38, okay. Paramount, you 138 off, too.
1: Medic 138 on 2.
0: 138.

0: 399, responding direct and switching to 2.
1: Communications, unable to you, but my communications knows where they were on County Route 40.
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0: Sorry, 398.

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1: 398, you're responding to PA-138, 47,673, relative lane. You're going to be a 55-year-old female. Has a fever, possible infection.
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1: What's your ETA to the call?
0: 60 seconds.
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1: Rescue Ops 914. One transfer on route at Peg Road. 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We return with one trap. 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Okay. 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

0: 3-1, Box 914, 3 Tiger Road, Chancellor Road. One vehicle returned with the patient originally trapped. We did take an additional call. Advise that the patient in the overturned vehicle has now gotten out.
1: 3 minutes vacate the assignment as it is, so we can confirm that with 911.
0: I'm not.

0: engine 9-1 to St. Mary's. I'm on the scene as dispatch. Single vehicle on the roadway overturned. Lieutenant 9 Wolf, Annapolis, the Negro Chancellor's Run Command.
1: Engine 9-1, okay.

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1: MD-18.
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1: MD-18, okay.

0: Command to St. Mary's. Confirmed everybody is out of the vehicle. It's going to be one patient. I'm going myself with 91, and it looks like 399 is on the scene. You're returning the assignment.
1: Command, I have Phil Main. You want to hold 91 and anything else 399?
0: That's right, my apologies. I thought I switched to the breach.
1: Switched to the breach. Cover squad 3 is canceled 839. Mary, can you turn back to 914? All units other than engine 91 ALS 39 can return to service.
2: Hey, Mary, is that a good 91 transmission? Can you repeat that?
0: Command 3B, my apologies, my radio was on Alpha 1. So the single vehicle overturned, the occupant is out of the vehicle. She's complaining of minor arm pain. I scale it back to 9-1 in the first in the ambulance.
2: Okay, I'm good with it. Alpha 2, give the same emergency channel back. 3B is ready.
3: 6-7 is ready.
1: Yeah, you want 6-7?
4: Hey, Mary, I'm just confirming that you're canceling ALS as well.
1: That's correct.
4: I'm in service, what's that?

0: Burns on St. Mary's. He was starting my additional ambulance batches as well as my LS unit. Hey, on 6-7. You still on me?
1: Copy.
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0: 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This is 387 out of station 39. Would you like us to take one of those calls?
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0: 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He's having difficulty breathing when he walks around. Also said he had recent heart surgery.
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0: 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I'm also right.
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Ambulance 197, Medic 101, MVU 18, Station 1, speed response at 926. MVU 18. MVU 18, Alpha 2. 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

0: 3, that's correct.
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0: 1 and 7.

0: Air is flying to Solitude Lane, 41,260 Solitude Lane. The car ride is a mail lane, face down the pool, appears to be there overnight, approximately in his 60s. The car is unable to get the mail out of the pool as he cannot swim.
1: 7-3-9-9 on location.
0: 3, okay.
1: I'm sorry, 387 on location.

0: Yeah, just Ronnie, just be advised the surgery's at the bottom of the pool.
1: Thanks, have a nice evening. Clear 18, same message.
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0: Ocean King?
1: Roger that.

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0: 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Breathing problems. Ambulance 188 Mac 101 ready to respond 1158.
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Having difficulty breathing. Guys, he's working outside and had some sort of episode. He is conscious at this time.

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0: 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It's going to be room 223A for an 80-year-old female. She's going to be unconscious but breathing.
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1: Yeah, you're on 6-7. 9-1, you're responding to Take It Easy Campground, 45,285, Take It Easy Ranch Road, it's going to be lot C-90. The caller advised that there was a leak coming from the regulator on the tank. It's going to be a 150-gallon tank outside. SNL Energy is also going to be on scene.

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0: 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It's going to be lot C90. 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A rising smoke propane. 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
0: And I want all units, I'll go ahead and establish it as well.

0: 6 wants to be staging at the phone. The nation's worth. Hedge and Owl 1, give you the investigation group. I'll go and assume the command.
1: Now we'll copy.

0: Investigation to command. We do have a small leak coming from the tank, just past the valve. We have a slight odor, no readings around the tank. We've also run a set of meters just to be safe through the actual camper. No readings or odor inside.
1: Come in, sir. How many people are you going to be operating with, investigation group?
0: We got three personnel currently.
1: Come in, sir.
2: 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We can meet you down at the ambulance for a workout we have now.
3: Okay, thanks.
1: Command is remaining in the unit, please call me. Stays behind us, 6-1, level 2, possible first.
4: Okay. 6-3 is at the scene, same area. 6-3, go ahead. Shoot with command at this time.

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0: 67, 45,226 Lighthouse Road. An 80-year-old male not feeling well. Obviously, has high blood pressure. We did have a fire permit for manpower as the patient weighs over 400 pounds.
1: All right.
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Ambulance 398. Paramedic ambulance 389. They respond at 1430.

0: And the 3-1 on the scene. Good location, multiple spot fires, 1452. Engine 3-1, do you need any additional?
1: Negative, as of now. The sheriff's office is waving us, that off. I'll call you back if you need something else.
0: Engine 3-1, okay.

0: 31 Sam Road, 21614 Raymond Mills Road was the first fire. Just for the cat notes, we have a 20 by 20 brush fire to the rear of the AutoZone, and we do not require further assistance.
1: Engine 3, walk out.

31 the same right? The fire's out at that location. Per Paul 440. He is getting reports that the fires were intentionally set by number 2 male with no shirt on, and he's requesting that the fire marshal contact.

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0: 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Off of 24556 Half Cone Point Road. Possible drowning, something in the water. Calvert Fireboat 4 is in 73. 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
1: Utility 7, A, RAF 7, 2.
0: Here, here, this is Ryan Box 709. Utility 7, RAF 7, Alpha 2, Perch Alpha 3.
2: Squad 7, Sergeant 5.
0: Come here. 2456 Half Moon Point Road. Somebody, 75-year-old male. He fell off the pier into the water, and they cannot get him out of the water. Squad 7 Alpha 3.
2: 7963.

0: additional Waterworth Box 709. Also 24656 Half Moon Point Road. Also drowning. Subject still in the water. Waterworth 5 is the response, 1627.
1: Chief 7, Peter St. Mary's, can you advise if the subject is still conscious or not?
0: They advise he's semi-conscious, but he is breathing. The mother is currently in the water trying to hold him afloat.

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1: 7B, copy.

Chief Sevens on the scene. I'll go ahead and establish a command. Chief 7A, let me know what 7B, let me know what you got. I'll

0: Chief 7's on the scene. I'll go ahead and establish the command. Chief 7A, let me know, 7B, let me know what you got, how deep it is right there when you get there.
1: 716, change your path.

0: Chief 7, be the command. Myself and 7, in Wisconsin, calling them up. When 7-3 gets here, I'm going to need some webbing and rope.
1: 7B, I couldn't copy most of your message. 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
2: 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We're going to bring an extension ladder, webbing, and rope. Do you need anything else?
0: That's right.

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380-23530 FDR Boulevard. From the 82-year-old who fell on the concrete and has a head injury. They're going to be outside in front of the condo. 104 St. Mary's. 104. Serving police priority. Combative patient. Copy, police priority. Combative patient. Radio Ocean King. We're Ocean King at this time.

0: Just reiterating, patient's out of the water and on the computer with EMS now. We're going to go ahead and terminate command. Our fire units will be assisting the EMS units, and I'll let you know when they're ready. And you can have your channel back if you need it.
1: Command direct, patient's out of the water on the pier with EMS. Command terminated at 1641. Any units still operating? Mach 709, switch communications back over to Alpha 2. Alpha 3 is going to be without 1641.

0: Rescue Box 113. San Andreas Church, right in the area of Wheatley's Content Farm Lane, motorvehicle accident with injury involving a motorcycle. Station 1, Station 19, set call Station 19. Ambulance 399, ambulance 67, the medic unit 2. Multiple calls for the medic unit, no medic available at 1648.
1: 67.
0: 67.

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0: 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I'll establish the command.
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0: Commander, the squad in a single field us for now. The motorcycle operator is refusing to be checked out.
1: Commander, copy. The squad in a single POS unit. 6-7, you're going to be closer. Continue in. 3-9-9, you can return.
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0: 6 7 Charlie.
1: You were unreadable. 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
0: Six, seven, it's going to be a black Genesis. Once they pass, you can cross over and come all the way up.
1: All right, thank you.
0: 6-7, they pulled over for you. You can come on up.
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0: Command there.
1: What priority?

0: It's going to be 5 South Event Center, 21030 Clinical Road. Of course, smoke detector alarm to the rear.
1: Okay.

0: Six one on the scene. 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
1: Story. 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
0: I don't have a number for them. The only number that I have is for Outlook Recovery, and I believe that's just their business number.
1: Okay, thank you. 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I'll give you a call back. 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
0: Speak to the owner. 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
1: I'm serious respect.
0: 398, are you direct?
1: We're direct, my service.
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1: 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Right, it's going to be at 23855 Hollywood Road. 80-year-old female counselor, trouble reading.
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0: 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Station 38, ambulance 398 due to respond, EP 38.
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0: 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Station 19, ambulance 69, ambulance 399, medic 103, station 1 due to respond 1848.
1: 799 St. Mary's, we'll take that call. We're going to hospital.
2: LCR.
0: That's right.

0: Call for ambulance 399 has been canceled, 1848.
1: Ambulance 799, medical 103, clean the parking lot of the James Forrest Tech Center. Male possibly got hit by a car. Police are on the scene, advising abnormal breathing. 16-year-old male.
2: 6-9 responding.
0: Officer.
3: Sir, we're also direct.
1: Okay.
2: 6912.
1: Mary 38-5104, checking your status.
2: Okay.
1: 1849. Mary 799-3, just be advised, we're going to go and put this call on standby.
4: 7-9,
3: Super 7, St. Mary's.
1: Good.
3: You said PD is on scene, are saying agonal breathing?
1: That's right.
3: Okay, we're just going to go ahead and start.
1: On direct.
0: And we came to Mary's CM. MG18, you've been added. Alpha 2.
4: 799, St. Mary's. Super 7 should be able to land in the bus with our school. I'll advise if it's clear when we get there.
1: I'm there. You guys responding to the MVC at James Forrest Tech Center. Switch over to Alpha 3, Alpha 3, at 1850.
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3: 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How's the AMS from 79 going down? Front of the road, turn the lights on.
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2: Okay.
1: Thank you.
0: Okay.

0: 519. Squad 1, in the parking lot of the tech center. Possibly a 16-year-old male. Possibly got hit by a car. I had no rating. Trooper 7 went ahead and pre-launched.
1: 1-8-3-7-8. Just confirming Alpha 1.
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0: 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My block 211, 39121 Persimmon Creek Road to cardiac arrest. 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
1: Trooper Coleman, you want to set up at the fairgrounds?
4: We're checking the side parking lot where the buses park between the tech center and the high school right now. If that's sufficient, we'll land you there. If not, we'll do it over at the fairgrounds.
5: Sergeant Direct, we're starting up now.
0: Sir, is Rick Paul, and as long as you're confirming you're handling now, Z.
4: Sorry, that's correct. Engine 11, handle the LZ.

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2: 22, correct.
3: I'm here, Alpha 2.

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1: All right.
0: We're going to use the fairgrounds parking lot. Too many vehicles in the side parking lot.
1: All right, copy.
2: What if I was on two?
0: That's correct. Is Inch 11 on the air?
3: Yeah, that's right. They're on this channel.
0: Okay. Inch 11, you're correct. Direct fairgrounds.
4: That's correct. We're here already.
0: Okay, thank you.
4: Inch 11, same here. We have an ETA for the helicopter.
3: Trooper 7.
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6: 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Patient is breathing, but is unconscious.
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3: St. Mary's to Trooper 7.

0: Raven and 11. Trooper 7 should be on this channel. I know that they were getting ready to pre-launch. I don't have any ETA for them.
1: Copy.
2: Command here, Trooper 7.
1: Everybody, we're starting up.
2: Okay.

0: Aquarius 3-8, are you on the show?
1: Yes, sir.
0: Can you go on Star Tours for some Creek Road?
1: Yes, sir.

0: Bridge 2398, trying to hear your status.
1: Ocean King.
0: 18 to be.
2: And you, can you see Mary's left? Please going to handle the call. I'm in service. I'm going to start towards the cardiac arrest.
0: The bridge to be advised that the patient is breathing. He's just unconscious.
2: Okay.

0: Commander, Trooper 7, I'm direct. Patient information, 16-year-old male jumped from a murder vehicle, possible head injury, went into seizures, does not have history of seizures.
1: Position on quarters.
2: In quarters, 1900.
3: 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LZ is going to be at the fairground, correct?
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0: That's correct. We want to move you over to the fairgrounds parking lot. Also, they have medic advised to start their RSI.
2: 32 is medic.
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2: 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Following units are listed out of service. 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
4: 42, same as what's my closest EMS unit?
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1: He's in there, too. What's your ETA to the location?
2: Approximately 11 minutes.

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1: Yeah, that's correct. 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
2: Super 7, St. Mary's, just arrived. We're going to be K, you're going to go to Hopkins for a parent request.
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Station 1 due to respond, 1929. Call 2 St. Mary's County Fairgrounds. 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
1: Sorry, can you repeat that? What ID number?
2: It's identifying as Funeral 4, but you're loud and clear.
1: Copy, Funeral 4. 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Thank you.

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2: I can't tell it's just the hospital.